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2: The 16-day dry spell was broken in Pampa over the weekend. Much-needed rain in the Pampa area last night and early this morning as showers and thunderstorms moved north and east across the Panhandle region. Pampa's 24-hour rain total, 30 hundredths of an inch, which brings our year-to-date total now to 5.52 inches of rain. Pampa's annual average is 23 inches. It was the first measurable precipitation received since July 31st when 3/100 was recorded. Other 24-hour totals around the area include 14/100 of an inch in the rain bucket at Miami, 75 at Stinnett, Borger with 41, 39 at Boys Ranch, 71/100 at Dalhart, 33 at Dumas, 12/100 at Fritch, 20 at Panhandle, 1 29/100 at Stratford, 22/100 at Texline, and 15 miles northwest of Amarillo, 86/100, 9 miles northeast of Amarillo, 22/100. Pampa and Hoover firefighters dispatched to a warehouse fire last night at the Cabot facility off Highway 60 west of Pampa. No injuries. Emergency responders were dispatched at 9:20, and multiple firefighters entered and exited the structure during the firefighting procedures. Firefighters were on scene through the early morning hours today. No other information was immediately available. Emergency responders dispatched to Pampa High School early Sunday morning on the report of multiple fire alarms that had activated. There was no hazard, however. Responding firefighters searched through campus buildings and classrooms but located no fire. The original call had reported a fire alarm going off on the third floor of the main building. The emergency was dispatched at 12:25 that morning. The scene was cleared at 12:50. And there were no life-threatening injuries in that one vehicle crash at 217 Sunday morning, that one in the 300 block of West Brown in Pampa, where a vehicle had struck a utility pole. The accident was investigated by Pampa Police, and Pampa firefighters emulsified a hazardous materials event. Gray County Commissioners meeting Friday addressed budget matters. Gray County Judge Chris Porter.
3: The budget situation is difficult, Mike. We've had a 20% increase in our health insurance costs, and that has absolutely made us make some tough decisions. So we've gone through the budget process. There are no raises for the employees of Gray County this year, and in lieu of that, we are basically taking the 20% increase in health care premiums and strapping it onto us. We're going to pay for that in lieu of the employees paying for it. So it's been a difficult year for sure. And I'm hoping that at some point in time, we're able to offer raises again. But if our health care costs continue to increase, it's a challenging world we live in for this. And I just don't see the way that we're going to be able to meet that challenge. I'm hoping that our economy will get going again and prices will go down, and with that, healthcare will go down. But we've all seen that things, once they get risen up in price, it's pretty tough to get them back down. So we're ready to meet the challenge, but it is a challenging thing this year. So we approved the proposed budget, and there'll be a public hearing for it on September 1st at 9 p.m., where afterwards we'll have the vote on that proposed budget.
2: Also on the agenda was the Clarendon College 5-cent tax rate.
3: As long as I've been on the commission, there's always been a 5-cent tax rate for Clarendon College. Clarendon College does a great job preparing our students that are coming out of high school and who want to stay local and need that local option, and it's a good thing for our community. We had a discussion with Tex Buchholz, discussed the fact that we're leaving it at 5 cents, and that's the top that it can be. And then he advised us as to how that's working and the investments they've made in the campus and the fact that it's a 27-year-old building. We've always thought that Clarendon College does a good job of due diligence with their expenses. And so it was a unanimous vote for us to approve the 5-cent tax rate.
2: That was Gray County Judge Chris Porter. More on subsequent broadcasts. The city of Pampa is experiencing an increase in large prohibited items being placed in city dumpsters that are designed for regular household trash only. Prohibited items that have been recently found in dumpsters include furniture, fences, tree limbs, appliances, construction, remodeling, metal and scrap materials, and other large bulky items. The city says a significant amount of construction and remodeling debris is being placed in city dumpsters, and it can cause costly damage to sanitation trucks and dumpsters, in addition to creating safety hazards for city employees operating equipment. The city of Pampa says its Operation Community Pride campaign provides curbside collection service to assist residents to properly dispose of larger items and debris that should not be placed in dumpsters. The city says there is another option. Request a roll-off dumpster from the city landfill that can be placed on property for many of the larger items. Questions about the city's roll-off program may be obtained by phoning 806-664-1131. City of Pampa homeowners may dispose of up to 1,000 pounds of waste per month at the landfill, and that provides another option for disposing of larger amounts of waste and materials that do not belong in the dumpsters. The 19th annual Boots and Badges Blood Drive in Pampa is scheduled from 12 noon to 7 p.m. tomorrow at M.K. Brown Auditorium. T-shirts and 2 theme park tickets will be presented to donors. If the goal of 68 total donations is met, the winning team will receive funds to pay it forward to their nonprofit choice. Pampa Firefighters Association will cook out from 11 a.m. to 3 p.m. Senior account consultant Lindsay Sullivan also says with Coffee Memorial Blood Center, area emergency responders have been invited to have department vehicles on display for public viewing during the blood drive. There also will be giveaways. It's back to school this week for area schools, colleges, and universities. The first day of school in Pampa will be this Thursday, August 20th. Tomorrow will be the first day of classes in the Amarillo Independent School District. Then on Wednesday, school starts in Panhandle, Wheeler, and Canyon. Thursday, the 20th, in addition to Pampa, classes also will begin in Claude. As far as Clarendon College is concerned, today the faculty reporting and in-service beginning. Tuesday, August 18th, new faculty orientation will begin at 8 a.m. and new students' residence hall check-in will be from 10 a.m. to 5 p.m. The cafeteria will open for the lunch meal and registration will begin. Then Saturday, August 22nd, returning students' residence hall check-in will be 10 a.m. to 5 p.m. Monday, August 24th, the first day of classes at Clarendon College. Thursday, August 27th, the last day to add and or drop a course. Classes begin also today at Frank Phillips College, West Texas A&M University, Texas Tech, and Amarillo classes begin on Monday, August the 24th. On the Pampa Radio TxDOT Time Saver Travel Report, today there are various lane closures on eastbound Amarillo Boulevard at Lakeside and North Hughes for patchwork, both directions of Loop 335 frontage roads from Arden Road to Georgia for striping, and on the I-40 service road from Helium Road to Arnott Road for edge repairs. Now this.
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0: beef business with one of the tightest cattle supplies in decades. They'll also keep plants in Nebraska and Kansas open. They'll be closing plants in Illinois and Utah, trying to sell their facility in the state of Washington. They do plan to restore a second shift at Amarillo as soon as the cattle become available. I'm Danny Moffitt.
1: The state has released a new round of academic accountability ratings with overall public school performance listed. State education officials grade districts and campuses each year largely based on how well students perform on STAR, the state's standardized test. The A through F ratings are designed to provide families a tool with which to evaluate how well schools educate their children. Of more than 9,000 campuses, 243% scored an A, 34% attained a B, 23% achieved a C rating, 10% brought a D rating, while 4% garnered an F. Schools with five consecutive F ratings trigger a state law that requires Texas Education Commissioner Mike Morath to either close campus or replace the entire district's elected trustees as well as the superintendent. Last year, such takeovers occurred in the Fort Worth, Beaumont, Connolly, and Lake Worth school districts. The Bethel Primitive Baptist Church, the oldest church building in Bell County, has been damaged again by vandals. The church is located at 400 South Gray in Killeen and has stood since the mid-1800s. Break-ins by vandals have damaged the structure and its artifacts and exposed them to rodents and inclement weather conditions. Over the decades, the church has served as a place of worship, a wedding venue, and a museum before its doors were closed years ago. The building contains historical items, including death and marriage announcements from newspapers dating back more than 100 years. San Antonio police searching for three masked suspects accused of forcing their way into an East Side home and holding a woman at gunpoint. Officers responded to the 1500 block of North Center Street for a robbery in progress call. Police say the woman had been selling an item online, believed to be a speaker. She had finished a sale and was closing her front door when three assailants burst into the residence. At least one of the suspects wielded a gun, and the victim was held at gunpoint while the intruders tossed the house looking for items to steal. All three suspects were wearing masks, making descriptions difficult, but police say they believe the intruders were older men. They fled in an unknown direction, and investigators do not know if they escaped on foot or in a vehicle. Officials at Fort Hood have released additional information about that helicopter crash that killed two soldiers near Slado on Wednesday. It was an AH-65 Apache attack helicopter, and the personnel on board were on an afternoon maintenance test flight. The helicopter crashed in a field off Dove Hollow Lane. Farm Road 2843 was shut down for hours near the crash site, which was described as violent by the Bell County Sheriff's Office. Killed in the crash were 34-year-old Chief Warrant Officer DeAndre T. Huey from Killeen and 25-year-old Warrant Officer Seth L. Olmstead from Belton. The crash ignited a massive grass fire that consumed 155 acres. A woman who fled to Mexico nearly 30 years ago while facing capital murder charges in the 1996 death of her 3-year-old daughter has been captured. 48-year-old Maria Nerez was arrested in Mexico following a joint international law enforcement effort. She was originally taken into custody in Tarrant County in late 1996 after authorities alleged she killed her younger daughter, Cassandra L. White. Court documents state that Nerez intentionally caused the child's death by shaking her, throwing her into a wall, striking her with an unknown object, and causing her head to hit a door. She was indicted by a Tarrant County grand jury on a capital murder charge in April of 1997. A judge then reduced her bail to $25,000, and she failed to appear for court proceedings later that year, and a warrant was issued for her arrest in late 1997. After her bond was forfeited, she fled the country and remained at large for nearly

0: nearly 30 years. Authorities credited the capture to coordinated efforts among Mexico's Interpol organization, the U.S. Marshals Mexico Foreign Field Office, the U.S. Department of Homeland Security, and the U.S. Department of Justice Office of International Affairs. Alongside DA investigators Tiffany Johnson and Victor Espino Navarez and Assistant District Attorney Stephen Elliott. Dallas voters will soon decide on a $443 million bond package for public safety infrastructure, a measure that is drawing sharp criticism from one of the Dallas City Council's top public safety advocates. The bond plan combines funding for a much-needed Dallas police training facility with a measure that would move the city's 911 call center out of City Hall. It would add up to $629 million in debt for the city, including interest. Dallas City Manager says that the bond proposition is an important step to strengthen public safety by modernizing public safety operations. However, Public Safety Committee Chair Kara Mendelson says it acts as a blank check that maxes out the city's credit card and aims to abandon City Hall. If voters reject the package in November, she believes the city will likely return in May with a smaller proposition focused only on the police training facility. Century-old restrictions by the Fed on certain short-barreled firearms and silencers have been lifted for some gun groups and government agencies in several states, including the Lone Star State. The action came after the Trump administration declined to file an emergency appeal challenging the federal court order. Gun rights activists and Republican lawmakers called the change a historic win for the Second Amendment, while gun control groups are howling, saying that the ruling will leave Americans less safe. Last year, the One Big Beautiful Bill ended a tax for some categories, including short barrel shotguns, short barrel rifles, and silencers.
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2: For the child of God, current events remind us that our world is involved in a spiritual battle that is greater than anything our generation has seen before. While this truth can stir up fear or anxiety, we can be encouraged when we remind ourselves that God is in control and nothing is happening without His permission. My name is Kyle Losfeldt, and as the pastor of Grace Baptist Church in Pampa, Texas, I would like to encourage every believer to look to God for the strength and encouragement that only He can give. I would also encourage you to exercise a level of boldness for the cause of Christ like you've never exercised before. I am convinced that if God's people will stand for the truths of God's Word, we can have a greater impact on this culture than we ever thought possible. As has been said before, the only thing necessary for the triumph of evil is for good men to do nothing. Therefore, be strong and of good courage. Be not afraid, neither be thou dismayed, for the Lord thy God is with thee.
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4: Howdy, hey, howdy, ho, y'all. 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
5: Anybody else see that weird light last night?
6: What weird light?
5: The wind was blowing all crazy.
7: Could have been lights from a helicopter.
6: Or a UFO. Aliens.
5: Shut up, Dad.
4: Oak Street. It's like any other street. Neighbors, barbecues, cats and dogs living together. Like your street. But one day, that changes.
8: I think that our neighborhood, our house, our whole street has moved.
4: Without rhyme or reason, all of Oak Street has been uprooted from its suburbia into the Jurassic Age.
9: Get out of there, run!
10: What the hell's going on?
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4: Now the whole street will have to survive, as dinosaurs have already eaten their HOA. starring Anne Hathaway and co-starring Ewan McGregor. This is The End of Oak Street.
9: Hi, my name is Peter Parker. You don't remember me, but we used to know each other. Something bad was going to happen, and the only way to stop it was to make everyone forget about me. Because I'm not just Peter Parker. I'm Spider-Man.
4: Spider-Man, Brand New Day. When last we saw our favorite webhead, he was alone. His Aunt May is dead. His friends don't remember who he is. The Avengers he fought alongside are no more. He is all alone.
9: What is happening to me?
4: And if that wasn't enough to deal with, something is going wrong with his powers. He's becoming more powerful and more unstable. And if that wasn't enough, there's a new enemy wrecking havoc on the city. One who seems to have an unstoppable ability to possess others.
11: We are faced with a danger that we can't control. One we can't even see.
4: Who is this new threat? What do they want? Can Spider-Man keep himself from going berserk? Only one way to find out.
12: Nice flowers.
9: Oh, they're a housewarming gift.
12: I'm MJ.
9: I'm just a neighbor from across the hall.
12: Friendly neighbor.
4: Yeah, listen up, y'all.
13: All units respond.
14: Reports of a high-speed chase.
4: You watched their mustache take on the drug cartel. You saw them stick it to Canada. Now, they face their greatest challenge yet, getting old.
15: Is it possible we're no longer the cool guys in our own story?
4: But that's not all, because Farva's engaged Meow, and to Thorny's sister.
16: Hey, Thorny, we're super excited for your hot sister's wedding.
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18: I'm gonna stop this wedding.
4: Are the boys too old, Meow? Can Thorny stop the wedding in time, or is he, Meow, doomed to have Farva as a brother-in-law, Meow? It's Meow or never if...
19: Jason, are you saying Meow?
4: Meow? Am I saying Meow? Don't be ridiculous, Mason. Meow, don't interrupt me again. Super Troopers 3, Meow playing. Meow. One night only. In a world where non-marital sex is illegal 364 days a year, there exists one night only for all the non-married folks to let off some steam.
20: So hungry.
21: We're closed.
20: I know the owner.
4: Meet Allie. She's been ghosted one too many times and wants something real for a change.
20: This night's insane. I just want to find, like, a good guy to finding true love. On the least romantic night of the year.
4: Meet Owen. His girlfriend wants to spend the night with another man.
22: Finding love is hard enough. Try doing it on the one night a year single people were legally allowed to have sex. I hate this night. Mom, I'm just gonna stay in.
20: No, you should go.
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6: 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My name is Aaron, and it is time. 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

0: 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Thanks for tuning in. My name is Mason. That was Odd Fellas, Pampa, Texas locals, with their song Come Around. If you didn't see, Fellas is playing. They are coming back together to play at Weekends Sports Entertainment this Friday for the Pampa Fest private event. 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

0: KRXZ 103.3 Rock, Pampa, Texas, in the Panhandle. Thanks for tuning in. My name is Mason. I'm signing off for the day. Going to be handing it over to Mike Earl at the top of the hour. If you haven't entered into the giveaway for Pampa Fest, do that now by texting PFEST2026 to the number 806-207-2997. That is PFEST2026 to 806-207-2997. And instantly get entered in to win possible tickets to Pamp Fest. Again, I'm signing off for the day. Appreciate you for always tuning in. I've been Mason in the Morning. Let's get back to music. 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
2: The 16-day dry spell was broken in Pampa over the weekend. Much-needed rain in the Pampa area last night and early this morning as showers and thunderstorms moved north and east across the Panhandle region. Pampa's 24-hour rain total, 30 hundredths of an inch, which brings our year-to-date total now to 5.52 inches of rain. Pampa's annual average is 23 inches. It was the first measurable precipitation received since July 31st, when 3/100 was recorded. Other 24-hour totals around the area include 14/100 of an inch in the rain bucket at Miami, 75 at Stinnett, Borger with 41, 39 at Boys Ranch, 71/100 at Dalhart, 33 at Dumas, 12/100 at Fritch, 20 at Panhandle, 1.29 at Stratford, 22/100 at Texline, and 15 miles northwest of Amarillo, 86/100, 9 miles northeast of Amarillo, 22/100. Pampa and Hoover firefighters dispatched to a warehouse fire last night at the Cabot facility off Highway 60 west of Pampa. No injuries. Emergency responders were dispatched at 9:20, and multiple firefighters entered and exited the structure during the firefighting procedures. Firefighters were on scene through the early morning hours today. No other information was immediately available. Emergency responders dispatched to Pampa High School early Sunday morning on the report of multiple fire alarms that had activated. There was no hazard, however. Responding firefighters searched through campus buildings and classrooms but located no fire. The original call had reported a fire alarm going off on the third floor of the main building. The emergency was dispatched at 12:25 that morning. The scene was cleared at 12:50. And there were no life-threatening injuries in that one vehicle crash at 217 Sunday morning, that one in the 300 block of West Brown in Pampa, where a vehicle had struck a utility pole. The accident was investigated by Pampa Police and Pampa firefighters emulsified a hazardous materials event. Gray County Commissioners meeting Friday addressed budget matters. Gray County Judge Chris Porter.
3: The budget situation is difficult, Mike. We've had a 20% increase in our health insurance costs, and that has absolutely made us make some tough decisions. So we've gone through the budget process. There are no raises for the employees of Gray County this year, and in lieu of that, we are basically taking the 20% increase in health care premiums and strapping it onto us. We're going to pay for that in lieu of the employees paying for it. So it's been a difficult year for sure. And I'm hoping that at some point in time, we're able to offer raises again. But if our health care costs continue to increase, it's a challenging world we live in for this. And I just don't see the way that we're going to be able to meet that challenge. I'm hoping that our economy will get going again and prices will go down, and with that, healthcare will go down. But we've all seen that things, once they get risen up in price, it's pretty tough to get them back down. So we're ready to meet the challenge, but it is a challenging thing this year. So we approved the proposed budget, and there will be a public hearing for it on September 1st at 9 p.m., where afterwards we'll have the vote on that proposed budget.
2: Also on the agenda was the Clarendon College 5-cent tax rate.
3: As long as I've been on the commission, there's always been a 5-cent tax rate for Clarendon College. Clarendon College does a great job preparing our students that are coming out of high school, and who want to stay local and need that local option, and it's a good thing for our community. We had a discussion with Tex Buchholz, discussed the fact that we're leaving it at 5 cents, and that's the top that it can be. And then he advised us as to how that's working and the investments they've made in the campus and the fact that it's a 27-year-old building. We've always thought that Clarendon College does a good job of due diligence with their expenses. And so it was a unanimous vote for us to approve the 5-cent tax rate.
2: That was Gray County Judge Chris Porter. More on subsequent broadcasts. The city of Pampa is experiencing an increase in large prohibited items being placed in city dumpsters that are designed for regular household trash only. Prohibited items that have been recently found in dumpsters include furniture, fences, tree limbs, appliances, construction, remodeling, metal and scrap materials, and other large bulky items. The city says a significant amount of construction and remodeling debris is being placed in city dumpsters, and it can cause costly damage to sanitation trucks and dumpsters, in addition to creating safety hazards for city employees operating equipment. The city of Pampa says its Operation Community Pride campaign provides curbside collection service to assist residents to properly dispose of larger items and debris that should not be placed in dumpsters. The city says there is another option. Request a roll-off dumpster from the city landfill that can be placed on property for many of the larger items. Questions about the city's roll-off program may be obtained by phoning 806-664-1131. City of Pampa homeowners may dispose of up to 1,000 pounds of waste per month at the landfill, and that provides another option for disposing of larger amounts of waste and materials that do not belong in the dumpsters. The 19th annual Boots and Badges Blood Drive in Pampa is scheduled from 12 noon to 7 p.m. tomorrow at M.K. Brown Auditorium. T-shirts and 2 theme park tickets will be presented to donors. If the goal of 68 total donations is met, the winning team will receive funds to pay it forward to their nonprofit choice. Pampa Firefighters Association will cook out from 11 a.m. to 3 p.m. Senior account consultant Lindsay Sullivan also says with Coffee Memorial Blood Center, area emergency responders have been invited to have department vehicles on display for public viewing during the blood drive. There also will be giveaways. It's back to school this week for area schools, colleges, and universities. The first day of school in Pampa will be this Thursday, August 20th. Tomorrow will be the first day of classes in the Amarillo Independent School District. Then on Wednesday, school starts in Panhandle, Wheeler, and Canyon. Thursday, the 20th, in addition to Pampa, classes also will begin in Claude. As far as Clarendon College is concerned, today the faculty reporting and in-service beginning. Tuesday, August 18th, new faculty orientation will begin at 8 a.m. and new students' residence hall check-in will be from 10 a.m. to 5 p.m. The cafeteria will open for the lunch meal and registration will begin. Then Saturday, August 22nd, returning students' residence hall check-in will be 10 a.m. to 5 p.m. Monday, August 24th, the first day of classes at Clarendon College. Thursday, August 27th, the last day to add and or drop a course. Classes begin also today at Frank Phillips College, West Texas A&M University, Texas Tech, and Amarillo. Classes begin on Monday, August the 24th. On the Pampa Radio TxDOT Time Saver Travel Report, today there are various lane closures on eastbound Amarillo Boulevard at Lakeside and North Hughes for patchwork, both directions of Loop 335 frontage road from Arden Road to Georgia for striping, and on the I-40 service road from Helium Road to Arnott Road for edge repairs. Now this.
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0: In the regional news roundup, officials at Tyson Food have announced new changes, including the restarting of its second shift at the Amarillo facility. Pepper Radio News correspondent Danny Moffitt has more.
1: At their Amarillo plant 7 months ago, they let off more than 1,700 people and went to just one shift. They have announced now they will be closing two facilities and seeking a buyer for a third. There are no more changes planned for Amarillo, at least for now. They'll stay at the center of their beef business with one of the tightest cattle supplies in decades. They'll also keep plants in Nebraska and Kansas open. They'll be closing plants in Illinois and Utah, trying to sell their facility in the state of Washington. They do plan to restore a second shift at Amarillo as soon as the cattle become available. I'm Danny Moffitt.
0: The state has released a new round of academic accountability ratings with overall public school performance listed. State education officials grade districts and campuses each year largely based on how well students perform on STAR, the state's standardized test. The A through F ratings are designed to provide families a tool with which to evaluate how well schools educate their children. Of more than 9,000 campuses, 243% scored an A, 34% attained a B, 23% achieved a C rating, 10% brought a D rating, while 4% garnered an F. Schools with five consecutive F ratings trigger a state law that requires Texas Education Commissioner Mike Morath to either close the campus or replace the entire district's elected trustees as well as the superintendent. Last year, such takeovers occurred in the Fort Worth, Beaumont, Connolly, and Lake Worth school districts. The Bethel Primitive Baptist Church, the oldest church building in Bell County, has been damaged again by vandals. The church is located at 400 South Gray in Killeen and has stood since the mid-1800s. Break-ins by vandals have damaged the structure and its artifacts and exposed them to rodents and inclement weather conditions. Over the decades, the church has served as a place of worship, a wedding venue, and a museum before its doors were closed years ago. The building contains historical items, including death and marriage announcements from newspapers dating back more than 100 years. San Antonio police searching for three masked suspects accused of forcing their way into an East Side home and holding a woman at gunpoint. Officers responded to the 1500 block of North Center Street for a robbery in progress call. Police say the woman had been selling an item online, believed to be a speaker. She had finished a sale and was closing her

0: its test flight. The helicopter crashed in a field off Dove Hollow Lane. Farm Road 2843 was shut down for hours near the crash site, which was described as violent by the Bell County Sheriff's Office. Killed in the crash were 34-year-old Chief Warrant Officer DeAndre T. Huey from Killeen and 25-year-old Warrant Officer Seth L. Olmstead from Belton. The crash ignited a massive grass fire that consumed 155 acres. A woman who fled to Mexico nearly 30 years ago while facing capital murder charges in the 1996 death of her 3-year-old daughter has been captured. 48-year-old Maria Nerez was arrested in Mexico following a joint international law enforcement effort. She was originally taken into custody in Tarrant County in late 1996 after authorities alleged she killed her younger daughter, Cassandra L. White. Court documents state that Nerez intentionally caused the child's death by shaking her, throwing her into a wall, striking her with an unknown object, and causing her head to hit a door. She was indicted by a Tarrant County grand jury on a capital murder charge in April of 1997. A judge then reduced her bail to $25,000, and she failed to appear for court proceedings later that year, and a warrant was issued for her arrest in late 1997. After her bond was forfeited, she fled the country and remained at large for nearly 30 years. Authorities credited the capture to coordinated efforts among Mexico's Interpol organization, the U.S. Marshals Mexico Foreign Field Office, the U.S. Department of Homeland Security, and the U.S. Department of Justice Office of International Affairs. Alongside DA investigators Tiffany Johnson and Victor Espino Navarez and Assistant District Attorney Stephen Elliott. Dallas voters will soon decide on a $443 million bond package for public safety infrastructure, a measure that is drawing sharp criticism from one of the Dallas City Council's top public safety advocates. The bond plan combines funding for a much-needed Dallas police training facility with a measure that would move the city's 911 call center out of City Hall. It would add up to $629 million in debt for the city, including interest. Dallas City Manager says that the bond proposition is an important step to strengthen public safety by modernizing public safety operations. However, Public Safety Committee Chair Kara Mendelson says it acts as a blank check that maxes out the city's credit card and aims to abandon City Hall. If voters reject the package in November, she believes the city will likely return in May with a smaller proposition focused only on the police training facility. Century-old restrictions by the Fed on certain short-barreled firearms and silencers have been lifted for some gun groups and government agencies in several states, including the Lone Star State. The action came after the Trump administration declined to file an emergency appeal challenging the federal court order. Gun rights activists and Republican lawmakers called the change a historic win for the Second Amendment, while gun control groups are howling, saying that the ruling will leave Americans less safe. Last year, the One Big Beautiful Bill ended a tax for some categories, including short-barrel shotguns, short-barrel rifles, and silencers.
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2: For the child of God, current events remind us that our world is involved in a spiritual battle that is greater than anything our generation has seen before. While this truth can stir up fear or anxiety, we can be encouraged when we remind ourselves that God is in control and nothing is happening without His permission. My name is Kyle Osfeldt, and as the pastor of Grace Baptist Church in Pampa, Texas, I would like to encourage every believer to look to God for the strength and encouragement that only He can give. I would also encourage you to exercise a level of boldness for the cause of Christ like you've never exercised before. I am convinced that if God's people will stand for the truths of God's Word, we can have a greater impact

0: impact on this culture than we ever thought possible. As has been said before, the only thing necessary for the triumph of evil is for good men to do nothing. Therefore, be strong and of good courage. Be not afraid, neither be thou dismayed, for the Lord thy God is with thee.
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4: 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Aliens.
5: Shut up, Dad.
2: Oak Street. 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Like your street. But one day, that changes.
6: I think that our neighborhood, our house, our whole street has moved.
2: Without rhyme or reason, all of Oak Street has been uprooted from its suburbia into the Jurassic Age.
7: Get out of there, run!
8: What the hell's going on?
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2: Now the whole street will have to survive as dinosaurs have already eaten their HOA. Starring Anne Hathaway and co-starring Ewan McGregor, this is The End of Oak Street.
9: Hi, my name is Peter Parker. You don't remember me, but we used to know each other. Something bad was going to happen, and the only way to stop it was to make everyone forget about me. Because I'm not just Peter Parker. I'm Spider-Man.
2: Spider-Man, Brand New Day. When last we saw our favorite webhead, he was alone. His Aunt May is dead. His friends don't remember who he is. The Avengers he fought alongside are no more. He is all alone.
9: What is happening to me?
2: And if that wasn't enough to deal with, something is going wrong with his powers. He's becoming more powerful and more unstable. And if that wasn't enough, there's a new enemy wreaking havoc on the city. One who seems to have an unstoppable ability to possess others.
10: We are faced with a danger that we can't control. One we can't even see.
2: Who is this new threat? What do they want? Can Spider-Man keep himself from going berserk? Only one way to find out.
11: Nice flowers.
9: Oh, they're a housewarming gift.
11: I'm MJ.
9: I'm just a neighbor from across the hall.
11: Friendly neighbor.
2: Yeah, listen up, y'all.
12: All units respond.
13: We have reports of a high-speed chase.
2: You watched their mustache take on the drug cartel. You saw them stick it to Canada. Now, they face their greatest challenge yet, getting old.
14: Is it possible we're no longer the cool guys in our own story?
2: But that's not all, because Farva's engaged Meow, and to Thorny's sister.
15: Hey, Thorny, we're super excited for your hot sister's wedding.
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17: I'm gonna stop this wedding.
2: Are the boys too old, Meow? Can Thorny stop the wedding in time, or is he, Meow, doomed to have Farva as a brother-in-law, Meow? It's Meow or never if...
18: Jason, are you saying Meow?
2: Meow? Am I saying Meow? Don't be ridiculous, Mason. Meow, don't interrupt me again. Super Troopers 3, Meow playing. Meow. One night only. In a world where non-marital sex is illegal 364 days a year, there exists one night only for all the non-married folks to let off some steam.
19: So hungry.
20: We're closed.
19: I know the owner.
2: Meet Allie. She's been ghosted one too many times and wants something real for a change.
19: This night's insane. I just want to find, like, a good guy to finding true love. On the least romantic night of the year.
2: Meet Owen. His girlfriend wants to spend the night with another man.
21: Finding love is hard enough. Try doing it on the one night a year single people were legally allowed to have sex. I hate this night.
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6: 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My name is Aaron, and it is Monday, August 17th, it's Pampa Fest week, baby. Let's go. We got Pampa Fest this weekend. Are you ready? We have tickets to give away. We're going to give them away this week, and we got plenty of tickets to give away, actually. So if you haven't bought your ticket yet, you better buy it now because they are going very quick. All the VIP is pretty much sold out, so if you want VIP, go check and see if there's still a spot. Pampa Fest 2026 goes down this weekend, Thursday, Friday, and Saturday here in Pampa, Texas, downtown. We got Creed coming up next. Rain. Speaking of rain, how was that rain last night? Everybody liked it. I mean, I loved having a little bit of rain. I don't know really how much we got. Mike Earl probably talked about it in the news, and I didn't catch it. But, you know, at least we got some rain. Anyway, Creed, Rain coming up next right here on the 2001, sponsored by Extra Idol. Thanks for tuning in. My name is Aaron. We will be back.
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0: 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That's right, Pampa Fest weekend.
1: It's Pampa Fest weekend. 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
0: Friday night, we got a show at Weekend Sports Entertainment that is also included in the three-day weekend. It is Oddfellas Return, one night only. That's right, Oddfellas in Pampa, Texas, one night only on Friday at Weekend Sports Entertainment to kick off the weekend. And then let me tell you what else. Saturday, all day long, is the actual main event. You want to be there? Let's get entered. If you haven't entered in, 806-207-2997. Text PFEST26 to 806-207-2997. We are giving away passes very, very soon, and you could win. If you haven't bought your good thing we're live here, right? I can't restart that. If you haven't bought your ticket yet, then you should. You should purchase your ticket now at $40. If you win some, take a friend. You know, take a friend. If you end up winning, take a friend. But buy it now while you can. That way you are saving money and you get to enter. You get to be a part of all three nights. 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Thanks for tuning in. 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
4: That's right, in Florida, September. Saturday night. They call it the Million Dollar Rodeo out there in Florida. I guess they do a rodeo that's worth $1 million. I don't know. It costs $1 million. I feel like all the acts they have lined up cost way more than $1 million. So I don't know what that consists of or why it's called the Million Dollar Rodeo. But the amount of people they have is crazy. So Nickelback and Dexter and the Moonrocks are hanging out Saturday night, September, I think it was 19th. I'd have to double check. But if you really care, to go look, then it's the Million Dollar Rodeo out in Florida. So Tampa, Florida, if you want to go out there, not Pampa, Tampa. Pampa, Texas, Tampa, Florida. Anyway, Nickelback coming up next. 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
0: This weekend, Thursday, Friday, and Saturday, Pampa Fest is live here in Pampa, Texas. You don't want to miss it. Thursday night, water park for all of the GA ticket holders. And Friday night, we got weekend sports entertainment with the return of Oddfellas for one night only. That is right. Oddfellas one night only is happening Friday night. And then Saturday is the main event. You got Kevin Fowler, Stoney LaRue, Adara Kay, Stealing Handshakes, Jackson Malone, Arian Keller, and Hayden LaBrier all on Saturday. You want to? It's all day long, so you better be there. You better get your tickets early, because why are you waiting to the last minute to spend more money? It's literally $40 now or $50 at the door. Just get it now so that way you could get all three events. You spend the $40 now, you get Thursday, Friday, and Saturday for that. You're looking at like a $7 value on Thursday, probably a $15 value on Friday, and then, you know, the remaining is Saturday. Like, that's a great deal. Okay, it's less than $20 for Saturday if you look at it that way. Anyway, buy your tickets now, pampafest.com. Show up on all three of the days, because take advantage of it. We have things to do, and let's do it while it's here. Megadeth coming up next. We're heading into the 90s, and then we got some 80s and 70s coming up, and the classics at 2 right here on KRXZ 103.3, the Rock Authority of the Texas Panhandle.

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6: And we got Mom Rock coming up at 3. 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

Carrick Z 103.3. Guess what we just said? Did we not just say it is time? Did you hear me? It is time for Pampa Fest week. That's right. Thursday, Friday, Saturday, we have Pampa Fest. 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Thursday and Friday. That's right. Thursday and Friday. We got Thursday, Friday, and Saturday this week for Pampa Fest. So you don't want to miss it. 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And Saturday is the main event. Kevin Fowler, Stoney LaRue. I cannot talk. Stealing Handshakes, Adara Kay, Jackson Malone, and Arian Keller and Hayden LaBrier all on Saturday. You don't want to miss it. Buy your tickets now. Be a part of this. We don't have a whole lot going on in this town, and this is something that you can do, and it's pretty affordable. If you really think about it, if you count the $7 to get in on Thursday, all included in the GA pass, by the way, and then it's probably a $15 value on the Friday show with Oddfellas, because it's definitely worth $15 cover for that. And then, you know, the rest, it's under $20 to literally do the rest of the weekend. So on Saturday, which is the main event. So make sure you buy your tickets now and get a part of this while you can. It's PampaFest.com, $40 tickets. We'll see you this weekend. We will be out there live and on location at every single one of them. So we'll see you there. Thanks for hanging out. Carrick Z103.

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4: 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At Weekend Sports Entertainment for the Friday night Pampa Fest show. This now is a three-day event, and it all is included with that GA pass of $40. That's right, $40 for a GA pass. All you have to do is show a ticket at the door to get in on Friday night, and you got a water park night on Thursday. So all value in all, I mean, you're getting like at least a $15 show Friday. 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

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We'll see you guys out there this weekend. 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Thanks for tuning in.

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14: 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My name is Aaron, and it is time. 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
3: This is Senior Branch Office Administrator Barb Hahn bringing you the Daily Financial Market Report on behalf of financial advisor Jacqueline Braddock and Edward Jones. The stocks edged lower to begin the week, with higher yields likely weighing on sentiment. U.S. equity markets closed lower on Monday as a rise in longer-term Treasury yields weighed on investor sentiment in Edward Jones' view. It was a quiet day for economic data, with the National Association of Home Builders Housing Market Index the primary release. The index edged up to 35 in August from 34 in July, signaling a modest improvement in home builder sentiment. However, it remains well below its long-term average of roughly 51, as elevated borrowing costs and affordability challenges continue to weigh on housing market activity. Overseas, European markets were little changed, while Asian markets were mostly higher despite weaker-than-expected second-quarter GDP growth in Japan. Longer-term Treasury yields moved higher on Monday. The 10-year yield rose above 4.7%, while the 30-year yield climbed above 5.3%, reaching its highest level since 2007. In commodity markets, the oil prices are finished higher, with West Texas Intermediate crude trading around $84 per barrel as investors continue to monitor developments in the Middle East. Bond yields remain near year-to-date highs despite tame July inflation. Last week brought encouraging news on the inflation front, with both the headline and core consumer price index moderating and wholesale prices trending lower. In response, future markets shifted from pricing in a rate hike at the Federal Reserve September meeting to favoring a hold. Bond yields, however, have traded higher, with the 10-year Treasury yield above 4.7% today and the 30-year yield rising to 5.31%, the highest since 2007. In Edward Jones' view, several factors are likely contributing to the upward pressure in longer-term yields. First, issuance of investment-grade corporate bonds has increased meaningfully this year. Bloomberg has noted that issuance is more than 30% higher on a year-over-year basis, suggesting that greater supply may also be contributing to the elevated yield environment. Second, oil prices continue to move higher amid uncertainty surrounding the path forward in the Middle East, adding to inflation concerns and potentially placing further upward pressure on bond yields. Finally, ongoing fiscal concerns have likely placed upward pressure on yields, particularly at longer maturities. The U.S. reported a $432 billion budget deficit for July, the largest monthly shortfall since March of 2021. Against this backdrop, Edward Jones expects the 10-year Treasury yield to trade within a range of 4.5% to 5% over the remainder of the year. Edward Jones recommends that investors maintain neutral duration exposure relative to their benchmark. Looking beyond the near term, starting yields have historically had a strong relationship with the future returns for investment-grade bonds over a multi-year time horizon. Geopolitical uncertainty, elevated issuance, and fiscal concerns may continue to create near-term challenges, but today's higher yields could bode well for fixed income returns over the longer run, in Edward Jones' view. Retail earnings in focus. Following a downbeat July retail sales report on Friday, investors will likely turn their attention to second quarter earnings from several large retailers this week. Home Depot will kick things off on Tuesday, followed by Lowe's, Target, and TJX on Wednesday. Ross Stores and Walmart will report on Thursday. At the index level, it had been another strong earnings season, with roughly 91% of S&P 500 companies having reported. About 85% have posted a positive earnings surprise. While index earnings are on a pace to grow by 48% year-over-year in the second quarter, earnings growth is expected to remain robust in the quarters ahead, with both the third and fourth quarters projected to deliver growth of more than 20%. Encouragingly, 8 of the 11 S&P 500 sectors are expected to generate double-digit earnings growth in 2026. In Edward Jones' view, strong earnings growth across multiple sectors should remain supportive of U.S. equity markets through year-end. As part of our equity sector guidance, Edward Jones favor communication services, while they believe could benefit from strong AI-related compute compute demand as well as industrials, which could benefit from a resurgent in manufacturing activity and infrastructure spending. The Dow closed down 272 points at 53,460. The NASDAQ closed down 84 points at 26,645. And the S&P closed down 40 points at 7745. The price of crude oil was up $2 to $84.40, and the price of gold was up $37.90 to $4,475.20. This has been Monday's Financial Market Report, brought to you on behalf of Edward Jones, member SIPC, and financial advisor Jacqueline Braddock, serving individual investors with personalized attention and financial advice at 1921 North Hobart here in Pampa. If you would like additional information, please contact our branch office at 806-665-6753, and our daily commentary is also located on our website at EdwardJones.com.
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4: For the child of God, current events remind us that our world is involved in a spiritual battle that is greater than anything our generation has seen before. While this truth can stir up fear or anxiety, we can be encouraged when we remind ourselves that God is in control and nothing is happening without His permission. My name is Kyle Losfeldt, and as the pastor of Grace Baptist Church in Pampa, Texas, I would like to encourage every believer to look to God for the strength and encouragement that only He can give. I would also encourage you to exercise a level of boldness for the cause of Christ like you've never exercised before. I am convinced that if God's people will stand for the truths of God's Word, we can have a greater impact on this culture than we ever thought possible. As has been said before, the only thing necessary for the triumph of evil is for good men to do nothing. Therefore, be strong and of good courage. Be not afraid, neither be thou dismayed, for the Lord thy God is with thee.
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6: Howdy, hey, howdy, ho, y'all. This is Dan Reeves telling you what's playing at your Cinema 4.
7: Anybody else see that weird light last night?
8: What weird light?
7: The wind was blowing all crazy.
9: Could have been lights from a helicopter.
8: Or a UFO. Aliens.
9: Shut up, Dad.
6: Oak Street. It's like any other street. Neighbors, barbecues, cats and dogs living together. Like your street. But one day, that changes.
10: I think that our neighborhood, our house, our whole street has moved.
6: Without rhyme or reason, all of Oak Street has been uprooted from its suburbia into the Jurassic Age.
11: Get out of there, run!
12: What the hell's going on?
11: Get inside now!
12: Oh,
11: watch
12: this, we're gonna get
11: that
12: shot!
6: Now the whole street will have to survive as dinosaurs have already eaten their HOA. Starring Anne Hathaway and co-starring Ewan McGregor, this is The End of Oak Street.
13: Hi, my name is Peter Parker. You don't remember me, but we used to know each other. Something bad was going to happen, and the only way to stop it was to make everyone forget about me. Because I'm not just Peter Parker. I'm Spider-Man.
6: Spider-Man, Brand New Day. When last we saw our favorite webhead, he was alone. His Aunt May is dead. His friends don't remember who he is. The Avengers he fought alongside are no more. He is all alone.
13: What is happening to me?
6: And if that wasn't enough to deal with, something is going wrong with his powers. He's becoming more powerful and more unstable. And if that wasn't enough, there's a new enemy wreaking havoc on the city. One who seems to have an unstoppable ability to possess others.
14: We are faced with a danger that we can't control. One we can't even see.
6: Who is this new threat? What do they want? Can Spider-Man keep himself from going berserk? Only one way to find out.
15: Nice flowers.
14: Oh, they're a housewarming gift.
15: I'm MJ. I'm just a neighbor from across the hall.
16: Friendly neighbor.
6: Yeah, listen up, y'all.
17: All units respond.
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6: You watched their mustache take on the drug cartel. You saw them stick it to Canada. Now, they face their greatest challenge yet, getting old.
19: Is it possible we're no longer the cool guys in our own story?
6: That's not all, because Farva's engaged Meow, and to Thorny's sister.
20: Hey, Thorny, we're super excited for your hot sister's wedding.
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22: I'm gonna stop this wedding.
6: Are the boys too old, Meow? Can Thorny stop the wedding in time, or is he, Meow, doomed to have Farva as a brother-in-law, Meow? It's Meow or never if...
23: Jason, are you saying Meow?
6: Meow? Am I saying Meow? Don't be ridiculous, Mason. Meow, don't interrupt me again. Super Troopers 3, Meow played. Meow. One night only. In a world where non-marital sex is illegal 364 days a year, there exists one night only for all the non-married folks to let off some steam.
24: So hungry.
25: We're closed.
24: I know the owner.
6: Meet Allie. She's been ghosted one too many times and wants something real for a change.
24: This night's insane. I just want to find, like, a good guy to finding true love on the least romantic night of the year.
6: Meet Owen. His girlfriend wants to spend the night with another man.
26: Finding love is hard enough. Try doing it on the one night a year single people are legally allowed to have sex. I hate this night. Mom, I'm just gonna stay in.
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